0: Quédate en EXA 101.1. 2:25.
1: Hold me close. 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